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0: Myself on 44, we are for counties, going to be around 18 at Wesley Lane. For commercial one.

several units. Vehicle going westbound at 213 South of the Lake. Been looking for a silver Honda Accord with a burgundy bumper, a temporary registration in the window, and right tail light busted. Driver all over the road, trying to fall asleep, has three unsecured children in the vehicle, possible 10-55.

0: G-Phone 贵人。
1: G-Phone
0: 贵人。Hey, Bill, we were able to reset the alarm. 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
1: Any G-Phone?

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1: S8.
0: Kent County advised that he is to handle an alarm at the Chester River Rock and Country Club. Don't have any units available. We'll be around.
1: Okay, what?

0: 8-0,
1: can you
0: copy Delta 20?
1: Say what?
0: Union Delta 1974, it's on a black Honda Accord.

0: Winterville can be number two female. She is negative on one, valid class D, expired 6/22/28.
1: Yes, we're up familiar. She's the manager here.
0: Yeah, what?
2: Still left on 4 inner gas inside, 400 morning circles.

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1: 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One other responding. Sorry, 100.

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1: 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She's going to let us inside the building do a sweep. This is 25 for 3.
0: She's 25.
1: Therefore, we should be Ocean King. She's been here the whole time. It's just precautionary.
0: Therefore. And you 25, you realize you're group horse.
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1: Repeat that.
0: Eastbound 50 Evans Avenue, Maryland 2-0-0. 7094 is on the way to Camry. Shall be in the turn lane.
1: 10-4.

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0: You say that you want her husband removed from the premises because he put her his foot in her face and knocked her tooth out. Positive ETOH on both parties. Subject had no weapons at this time. The male subject is going to be a William Seneca.
1: No one. What was the location of the last call?
0: 3611 Peters Corner Road.

0: 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Are you clear your traffic stop?
1: That's right.
0: Center go, I just want to make sure I didn't ask you off the call.

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0: Avalanche 165, engine 14, rescue 1, ambulance 1, Amex 900, EMS 4, fiber 1, fiber 2, Arrow fiber 19, Arrow fiber 36, Arrow fiber 41, chief 1, Italian chief 1, Swan Spot water rescue, mouth of the Chester River off of Casa Maria, Spot Marine 2, 2109.
1: Utility 1 arrived at fire boat with 3.
2: Okay, are you still responding to the hemorrhage?
1: Five out of 20, that's correct. I'm still continuing to call.

0: This morning, number 930, US 4, Chile 2. First advised him, at night time he's bleeding from the legs and toes, described it as not serious bleeding.
1: Received.
0: Chief 5, redirect on Fairbank 500, advising approximately 20 by 20 area on fire.
1: Yeah, I got it.

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0: 24-7, I'll copy at Maryland Sanders, show the mail out.
1: Yeah, we'll go ahead.
0: Mike Delta, 1027-421-5710, should be a William James Smith Jr., DOB 0306, 1988.
1: Okay.

Last name, my spelling, Bravo, India, Alpha, Nora, Charlie, Oscar. First name is Lydia, Lima, Yankee, Delta, India, Alpha. My name is Margaret. Mike, Alpha, Romeo, Golf, Alpha, Romeo, Echo, Tango, 320, 1989, through Maryland.

0: Didn't really think.
1: Never.
0: In reference to William James Smith Jr., he is negative on wanted. He's coming back suspended for a failure to comply. And in reference to Miss Lydia, he's coming back negative on wanted, valid class C, expires 3/20/33.
1: Just stand by. I'm going to pretend I'm not. I'm in the middle of the interview.
0: What?

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0: 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Will I get my case number over here?
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0: 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I'm about to distribute some case numbers. Am I clear?
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1: He copy truck, so it's going to be southbound 301, Green Spring.
0: Good.
1: It's going to be through North Carolina. 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

0: 500 other sponsor, Macy with injuries, the area of 726 Southeast Creek Road, cross streets of Blunet, Newport Lane. The caller advised that they were leaving the boat ramp and hit some deer, and one person is bleeding from that.
1: Copy.

0: Great Britain.
1: Henry, 4 Greta.
0: Did you need second ALS on the Southeast Creek Road goal?
1: Three patients, but only one was advising they have injuries, so it's your discretion.
0: Probably a four is responding.
1: Okay, check first.

0: At this time, you are short an engine with the addition of paramedic 4. Your discretion.
1: That should be more than enough.
2: Follow.
0: Good.
3: Last 6, 005, 734.
0: Yellow.
1: 38 on duty.
0: Yellow's not.

0: 500 around. They got one pickup off the roadway. I've been checking on it. Give us 5 directions.
1: Alright, 500 around the location. One pickup truck off the roadway. Checking on injuries. 2259. That's not a PJ Cosmos.

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1: Cool.
0: We've got one page sharing. Your discretion, but we probably cancel Paramedic 4.
1: Alright, the news indicated something about a motorcycle. Have you guys seen one?
2: That was a cabin port error. There's no motorcycle, it's just one pickup truck.
1: Copy that. Paramedic 4, go back.

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1: Okay.

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1: And 4.

0: I'll be rushed to the detention center. I'll be getting mileages on the card.
1: Okay. Have that repeat air traffic.
2: Alright, 500, okay.

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1: Patrick.

0: 11. Session is 69, paramedic 600, EMS 3, 10,000 Road, Swamp 56, Burn River Road. 4101 Berkeley Road, Crusher to Bear Pond Road. Taxi.
1: 06 Papa

0: and please be only calling please EMS 3.
1: EMS 5, okay.
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0: 600 US 5 Delta response, over to 4101 Berkeley Road, question of Air Ponder. We're advising that he was sending pictures to their daughter saying that he had taken a whole bunch of pills and he was getting extremely sleepy. No direct contact with the patient or anybody on scene. Stage clear, we have law enforcement around.
1: Alright, 600 direct.

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1: Chief, if you pick that, Kirk, stage prior, Sheriff's Bill, this is Marat.
0: Beach was CCF Berkeley, Rose Stone.

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1: Flight 56, this is Delta Response, Air Lido, still 101 Berkeley Road, question to Bear Pound Road, stage prior for police.

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1: Go ahead.
0: I'm trying to reach last 56. Please try and see me. Calling for the ministry.
1: I could not understand.
0: I was trying to get in touch with Squad 56 on TAC 2 and let them know that they're ready for them to go on soon.
1: Squad
0: 56 call location.
1: All units to 4101 Berkeley Road, you can proceed and police on scene. Trash wreck.

0: 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Good. What channel is the call in 56 operating on?
1: Our TAC 2.
0: Very deep.

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1: Go ahead, sir.
0: We'll be clear with Tennis. 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
1: Okay. If you guys are coming available, process 9, I'll be calling the 611.

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0: You said you were process and I'm following 611.
1: That's correct. So we're just being on the handle corner.
0: Proceed.
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0: That's correct, that's what I want.

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1: Airbox 611. Michigan 69, Illinois 56C. Got on probably 17 for chest pain. 1-2-8-1-100, Crossing Sparks River, Garrison Lane. Tag 2-0-0-41.

0: 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I need you to call and do them up on the road. Front EMS 5.
1: Boston 6 to the 48. Give an hour to the 611.
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0: Broadcasting 56 units at EMS 5. We're just clearing another call to 611. Say all just arrived on scene.
1: Okay, thank you.

0: in the far corner. Yeah, that's hot. Is there a Carolina paramedic unit coming? You can cancel them. I'm going to upgrade 56. Okay. All right, 17 is your Tango available.
1: Okay, 17 in charge.

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1: Squad 56.
0: We'll be under control. I'll have you taking the EMS 5 units back to station 56. All units will be available.
1: Okay, squad 56.

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0: Got a 7 in my roll, so you start to 206 Village Drive in Churchill, 4-8. Check the welfare. I'm on text and I'm on with a subject, a 19-year-old Brayden. He's advising that he is hallucinating. He is autistic and has other mental health problems. He's apparently banned from the Chestertown Hospital for some reason. I'm trying to find out additional. He could just head up there, check his welfare.

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Rock 76, AM 170, Primitive 600 route, braining problems, 211, Burchard, Sawmill Road, Cross McGinnis Road, and Deep Leaning Road, TAC 20213. Respond Primitive 600. Alright, 600 is a trailer response, breathing problems, 211 Burchard, Sawmill Road, Cross McGinnis Road, and Deep Leaning Road. First party caller, a 66-year-old male, having difficulty breathing.

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0: 64, Session 69, approaching 600 on the air. Caesars. 1013, New Hill Point Road, across the Busick Church Road and Racetrack Road. Tank 2, 0326.
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0: Respond, Patrick, 600. Patrick, 600 to the Delta response. Caesars, 1013, New Hill Point Road, across the Busick Church Road and Racetrack Road. A 47-year-old male, history of epilepsy, has had seizures. Multiple, is fallen. 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

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MSI Delta response. 1013 Dan McCorn, we're crossing the DC Church in our racetrack. 47-year-old man, multiple seizures. You were at the request of Terminix 600 failure, you're on the stone scene.

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Now they just called back. He's had 1 more right now. EMS 5, he's calling for the interior infestation.

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0: On the phone with Station 56 Maryville. That was, they have a crew in the station if you need additional personnel.
1: We should be okay as long as we have 69 with 1 and EMS 5 as well.
0: Okay.

0: First unit 69, Rod. Rod, first unit 69.
1: 69, can you just get rid of those leaves, please? We don't need trucks anymore.
0: Unit 50. Rod, MS 5.
1: Going to be in the area of 107 Charles Street in Silversville. Make contact with a dog. He's advising that it's ready in Dogwoods Village assisted living facility. There is an alarm going off. Believes that the female that lives in the apartment only has one leg and they need medical help. However, there's no way for them to gain access to her. If we could just go up there and see if she needs EMS or anything. Kevlar, the 1017 says that he would meet you outside. He's outside feeding the stray cats.
0: Direct

0: Please enter your greetings. Can you put me next to for a driver? I believe we're approaching Marydale area. We just got into Delaware.
1: That's correct. I'll call Marydale Fire. I'll see if they still have personnel if you want to start towards their station.
0: Okay, 6 minutes drive, thank you.

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0: 28, roll call traffic.
1: Centerville at 28,
0: southbound 301 at the 117 mile marker. First Florida, Charlie Victor, 72 November, Foxtrot, on a white Kia Sportage.
1: Careful.

0: Federal Gulf traffic.
1: Clear the left 28 guys.
0: Southbound 301 at 313 intersection, Trinity, Jersey, Bravo, 96, Sierra, Tango, Bravo, on a silver Toyota Highlander.
1: Simple.

0: Three and one at Barclays.
1: F4 over here, up next.

5853, 55, squad 5, ammo 70, paramedic 600, G5, respond, for MDC, unknown on injuries, near 301 at Barkley Road on TAC 3, 658.

Paramedic 600 T5, it's going to be a Bravo response for NBC, unknown injuries. Booster on Memorial Highway and Barkley Road. Call advised. Black Toyota Corolla, involved car accident. Unknown injuries. There was a driver on scene and turn responsive but is awake. Bystanders keeping him in the vehicle.

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1: Okay.
0: Chief Boswell, seeing two vehicles on the median, establish a command.
2: Chief Michael, seeing establish a command, 0724.
3: If you want to flip around and get on northbound, some cars are moving past here pretty quick.

Put box 210, engine 25, respond to a fire alarm, 112 Collier Road at the Project Chesapeake, Cross Street, Stewart Lane, Main Street, on tag 40705.

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2: 10-4. 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

Southern OS 42. 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

0: 4-2-0 road. He said the vehicle 2 at Victory Tower route.
1: Oscar.
0: Yeah, well.

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1: 200 Liberty Highway, that's not.
0: 10-4.

0: 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And you showing it's clear.
1: Clear.

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0: Yeah, I said, will you have anybody can assist with a physical domestic? 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
1: Alright, I'll just wait by, establish command here, 846.

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4-1-4-1. So it's going to be 5597 Broadneck Road. 5597 Broadneck Road. 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It's going to be a large room entry door. They're attempting to contact the key holder.

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Can you check for a 1046? It's going to be in the turn lane from 213 to head east on Route 50. It's a black passenger car.

0: 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I just took a call for a disabled traffic trailer in the roadway at the intersection of 50 and 213.
1: Temple, I'm full out now.
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1: So, log 210 situation under control, 0902.

0: 20 G Central.
1: Yeah.
0: You advise the tractor trailer was 50 in 213.
1: That's correct. We need to advise in the intersection.
0: I'm on the intersection now. Traffic's flowing accordingly. It's just 10:43. There's a black Honda Pilot. It's on the right shoulder. Getting on the 50 from 213. I'm going to turn around and yell it.
1: 10-4, that's the original call we took for the disabled.
0: 10-4, can you copy the text?
1: Go ahead.
0: Maryland 660, Mike 865. It looks like Tark just pulled up behind it.
1: 10-4.

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1: Engine, take it to.
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1: Interval 22.
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1: One attempt on 28 negative to a Brooks. Correction to a Yuri subject at Esterburn and Park.

0: Yes.
1: He's on his way. We'll be clear. Have you gotten any additional calls for the drive car?
0: Negative.
1: 10-4. 10-4.

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0: 19 at Grand Swamp, Maryland. 3, Charlie Kilo, 1938, to Silver.

Watch 4-2, ambulance 4, paramedic 400. Respond for hemorrhage, 205 Armstrong Street, at Corsica Hills. Cross Street is Churchill Road. Contact 2, 0920.

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1: Okay, Mr.

0: Paramedic 4 is en route.
1: Charlie 4, hi. Charlie 400, Trinity Charlie responds for a hemorrhage, 205 Armstrong Street at Corsica Hills, Cross Streets, Churchill Road. Caller advised 83-year-old male has a GI bleed. He's going to be in room 72A.

0: I'm about 5 miles out. However, court is advised that my case is going to be a trial and I need to go to Queen's Court.
1: 10-4, I'll call over and advise Kent.
0: 10-4.

Fox 1 Bravo 10, respond procedures. 380 Walkanoo Circle at the BLS Guitars, Cross Street to Paul Reed Smith Parkway, Skid Jack Parkway, contact 2, 0938.

0: Alright, 10, Scooty, Charlie, response for seizures. 3, dear, welcome to Circle with the PRS guitars. 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Caller advised 30-year-old male, passed out and had a seizure. Does have a normal breathing rate. They advised, come to the front door and they'll guide you back to the patient.
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0: I'll be clear from 4 today.
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0: Yes.
1: We're in traffic on a truck pulling a trailer. Tires are all blown out on it. Northbound 301 at 313 by the railroad track in the work zone. We're still just cruising through the work zone at the moment.
0: Careful.

0: 911, ambulance 70, paramedic 600, respond for a fainting. 2720 McGinnis Road, Cross Street, Pine Tree Road, Belly Corners Road, on track 2, 1032.
1: Go ahead.
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1: Delta.
2: Sorry, 600. It's going to be a Delta response for fainting. 2720 Beginners Road, Cross Street, Pine Tree Road, Dudley Corner Road. Car advised, 83-year-old male, passed out.
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0: I'll be clear. He's safe on the shoulder in the work zone, and he's just got a spare tire and all the equipment.
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0: Northbound 301, just past the air. Through Florida, contact Edward Boy, call 4462, on a green Mazda SUV.
1: 10-4.

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0: 31, you heard that one. Check your lights. Cool. 20, about that. Southbound 301, 305 through Delaware, 473979, so I'm going to go all the way to camera.
1: 10-4.

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0: Look down 301-305. Listening to me. Charlie Romeo 4022 Sierra. Go on, left here.
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1: in New Jersey, Kilo 53 Victor Alpha Lima on a Chrysler Pacifica.
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1: Yes.
0: First name Frederick, Frank, Romeo, Echo, Delta, Echo, Romeo, India, Charlie, Kilo, middle name Ramon, Romeo, Echo, Mike, Oscar, November, Delta, last name Swint, Sierra, Whiskey, India, November, Tango, date of birth 03/20/1978.
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0: Morning check is negative on Victor 6. There's LaGrange, driver's license class trial is valid, expiring March 2032.
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0: 4-6 is negative 1. His aim subject are the Satan's wheel. Class trial is valid, expiring May 2029.

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1: Hello,
0: I'm 3-1-3-5, you know, Papa Charlie, 76904, it's on a way super.
1: 10-4.

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0: That's right.
1: 10-4.

0: fire alarm testing GTI 152 common complete. You can dispatch normal.
1: Okay, come on.

0: My name's still on the front to Kent County Courthouse, S-30. It's going to have an ERPO that needs to be closed on a subject that's in the courthouse at this time. So the last 42, are you going to be announced?
1: That's right.
0: 10-4.
1: 28-1.
0: Go ahead.
1: That's 3 calling a 38 or call.
0: 10-4.

0: Dina 313 no cross traffic.
1: Go ahead.
0: Northbound 301, just past the barracks, near Delaware. David, Sam, Nora, Young, Mary, Union, Mary, on a green Subaru accent.
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0: Xenon 31, go ahead. Xenon 31, just passed through Maryland, 9 George William, 9725, corner white BMW, 330i.
1: Simple. Hello, LS 29, units Ocean King.
0: That's right. We'll be clear to the courthouse at 42. We'll be around to the Jet Center to serve that subject.
1: Simple.

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1: 10-4.

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0: 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District 43, you made a phone call. Apparently he's going to have people arrival on location with us. Don't have any other people showing up.
1: Central, do you want me to send additional? Send in the last 28, I need you to be en route.
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0: 4,
1: what you got?
0: Sir, subject 1095, CBS not. Subject made a phone call advice he's going to have additional people show up on the traffic stop.
1: I'm southbound at 19L store counter.
0: 10-4, 301 at 305.
1: 226 to Centerville.
0: Centerville, 226, go ahead.
1: Myself and Q22 are leaving the outlets now. We'll be around up there as well.
0: 10-4, thank you.
1: Car 300, Centerville, on the route from the bridge.
0: Collect, car 300, 10-4, sir.

0: 226 is aerial. Do we know if he's northbound or southbound?
1: I think he's going to be northbound.
0: Careful.
2: I'm going to be southbound. Just down to 3.
1: 10-4, 226 direct.
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1: Go ahead.
0: Anybody else calling at 1022? We have a sufficient amount of people out here.
1: 10-4S28,
0: good. 28 direct from
1: 19. 10-4. Citadel car 300.
2: Yeah, I'm still going though.
1: 10-4, sir.

0: 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Is the 1095 the registered on this?
1: Negative.
0: 10-4.

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1: Negative.
0: Stable. 22, I got it. Sir, I'll copy 27.4 out there in Maryland.
1: Go ahead.
0: Sound X, Mike Delta, 102-737-26370. Number one, go.
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1: 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We see him.
0: Virgo, unit 10-0 with the 1095. 8 Alpha, caution, Cruz.

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0: for the roll. 28, more than checks, and I got a driver's license as well.
1: Okay.
0: J9-31
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0: Go ahead.
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0: Simple.

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Touchpoint 149, it's going to be a Bravo response for wires down. 264 is here, Centerville Road at Hillside Liquors. Caller advised, wires were down. Someone may have run into them, but there's no arcing smoke or fire at this time.

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0: Engine 45,
1: Ryan. 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
0: 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Several tourist vehicle on route to there.
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0: I'm 10-8.
1: Yeah, 10-4.

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711 Central, you reported reckless operation. Westbound, just took exit 43A. It's a white Chevy with Michigan tags. Delta Golf Papa 3095. Vehicle was swerving all over the roadway. Driver looks like she was falling asleep. It's okay to take the

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0: Paramedic 10, please.
1: Paramedic 10.
2: I don't know if you copy as well as the transport at one.
1: Okay, Paramedic 10.

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0: Centerville, S15, S17, copy 4 and attempt to locate possible 1050. S17, S15, check the area of 50 eastbound. Caller said somewhere near the outlet, two vehicles off in the field on eastbound side. Third party caller, they kept going.
1: 17, direct, I'm around.

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Rescue Oakbox 370, Daniel 33, Rescue 3, Ambulance 3, Paramedic 4, Q3, respond for an emergency with unknown injuries. Ocean Gateway and Bowen Lane, on type 3, 1542.

0: Receivable Box 370, units responding. It's going to be a Bravo response for an MVC, unknown injuries, Ocean Gateway and Bowen Lane. NRP is on scene, requesting EMS. 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
1: Grab my 4, is that correct?
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0: T-30s were hyped. I'm going to be eastbound and Bellings Lane. Appears to be two vehicles out in the field. 301 out, Route 50 Command.
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0: Do the vanity tag, Mike, Romeo, Sierra, Foxtrot, Alpha, Romeo, Romeo. It's on a red Scion sedan. Vehicle's not going to be drivable. She's working on a tow now. I'll let you know.
1: 10-4.

0: 17-7 Whiskey can start next on the list for vehicle one. It's going to be missing the driver's side front tire, heavy front end damage. It's about 100 feet off the roadway, but it's in a driveway. 2.
1: 10-4.

0: If you could just assign me a case number for Acres.
1: 10-4, is this going to be a single vehicle?
0: It's two vehicles. I'll have the rest of the information to the court.
1: 10-4. Is the driver of vehicle 1 Nicole?
0: That's right.
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0: 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Again, show me clear.
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0: 46 and 4. 3 and 4. 3 and 4. 3 and 4. 3 and 4. 3 and 4. 3 and 4. 3 and 4. 3 and 4. 3 and 4. 3 and 4. 3 and 4. 3 and 4. 3 and 4. 3 and 4. 3 and 4. 3 and 4. 3 and 4. 3 and 4. 3 and 4. 3 and 4. 3 and 4. 3 and 4. 3 and 4. 3 and 4. 3 and 4. 3 and 4. 3 and 4. 3 and 4. 3 and 4. 3 and 4. 3 and 4. 3 and 4. 3 and 4. 3 and 4. 3 and 4. 3 and 4. 3 and 4. 3 and 4. 3 and 4. 3 and 4. 3 and 4. 3 and 4. 3 and 4. 3 and 4. 3 and 4. 3 and 4. 3 and 4. 3 and 4. 3 and 4. 3 and 4. 3 and 4. 3 and 4. 3 and 4. 3

0: 22 is off duty.
1: That's 22, 10-4.
2: Engine 25, 14, 33, engine taker 2, 1 and 3, truck 2, tower 1, rescue 2, ambulance 2, 502, 501, Anne Arundel 5, route 18, EMS 3, chief 2, battalion chief 1, paramedic 100, respond for a marine fire, safe harbor, narrows, point slip, G153. Tag 5, 1604.
1: Well,
0: we have wing reopened. 10-4.

0: Henry 10 available back on our first due.
1: Hey, Henry 10. Tanker 1 was flying the 3. Flying with the Tanker 1.
2: Keep that agreement. Trying to get into the gate with a nice box. It's not working. Yeah, we'll cut it.
0: Hey, Chief 10, they've opened the gate over here. 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
1: 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Question lane 2.
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0: Charlie Tango, make response for the Marine fire. Switch to Marine 2.
1: MH 10 is okay, going to Marine 2.
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2: Copy, Maryland Marine 2.

Paramedic 400, clear Hatch 400. 400. Do you also head south for coverage?

0: We need apparently 300.
1: What's the 300?
0: They're going to be committed.
1: Negative.
0: 400, you can remain available. 300 will not be committed.

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No restrictions and the open.

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0: Surprise, surprise.
1: S-17, was this the DRE in Salisbury area?
0: That's right.
1: 10-4. S-34, guys.
0: Two five, white car, show up to 7.
1: 10-4.

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0: 5.4 Badger, 3rd Delaware, 666-915, on black, not short.
1: 10-4.

0: 927, can you run another name for me? Not to spoil any advice and possibly doesn't have a license.
1: Go ahead.
0: We're driving through Delaware. Last name Cunningham. Charles Uniform, November, Indian November Golf. Hotel Alpha Mike. First name Thomas. T-H-O-M-A-S. Middle name Alexander. Airbus 711-2010. If it does come back with something, can you just try to get a picture also? I think you might be giving me a fake name.
1: 10-4, I found him through Maryland. He's got a permit

0: That might be.
1: Oh.
0: I want to check negative. I didn't find anything from Delaware. He does have a valid Class C Charles Maryland permit that expires 28. I sent his picture to the 21. That's 34 years from here. Sample.

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Respond for heat exposure, 120 Jackson Diamond Farm Lane, Cross Street, Skulltown Road, contact 1653.

Alright, 600, it's going to be a Delta response for heat exposure, 120 Jackson Diamond Farm Lane, cross street Belltown Road. Caller by 69-year-old male, possible heat exposure near Chincopee, sugar drop this morning.

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Airway 400, Scotia Bravo response for laceration 201 Bristol Road, call sheet Copeland Park Road, Stalley Lane. Caller advised 38-year-old male cut his hand with a chainsaw. Defense against the bleeding at this time.

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1: 291 to 290, they're Maryland. 6, Charlie Golf, 7241, the Lake City.
0: 10-4.

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1: That's 19, good.
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0: Triangle Box 411, additional response, engine 44, engine 55, respond for last duration, 201, Burrisville Road, Cross Street, Purple Martin Road, Strawberry Lane, Long Pack 2, 1723.
1: Yeah, that's pretty quick, and I'm out of several.
0: Yes, sir.
1: I'm with Officer 401. Standing in good landing zone out there will be White Marsh Park.
0: Okay, yes, sir.
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We're on your drive.

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1: TAC 11, guys.
0: The High Street in Dixon. Mail 34288 Charlie November. It's on a Dodge Durango, black and color.
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0: Want to text negative. If you're seeing a flag, it says sound alike on the last name out of Indiana. He's got a valid Class C Charles that expires 2027. Zero current.
1: It just wasn't coming through on my side.
0: 10-4.

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1: Tackle over, yes.
0: She's 291, just by the High Street, Maryland, 2 Golf Victor 5749. It's a white Volkswagen Atlas.
1: Tackle 11, 10-4.

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Airway 10, only a Bravo response, snowfall, 906, Chesapeake Drive, Cross Street Chalkport, Buckingham Drive. Car by a 76-year-old male, fell and hit his head. Seems okay. Just wants to get checked out.

0: 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What's the response go on this call?
1: Germany 10, it's going to be a Bravo response. We're a fall 906 Chesapeake Drive, Cross Street 204, Buckingham Drive. Caller by a 76-year-old male. He fell head first. He seems okay. Just wants to get checked out. Respond on type 2.
0: Germany 10's okay on type 2.
1: Okay, go ahead, 10.

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1: Roger that.
0: Station 1, units are returning. We are cleared up and the transfer, you must remain here.
1: Okay, Roger. Respond 300.

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0: 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It's going to be a Bravo response for a fall 906 Chesapeake Drive, Cross Street, Charleport, Buckingham Drive. Caller by 76-year-old male. Go ahead first. He seems okay. Just wants to get checked out.
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0: 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Company 2.
1: Okay, clear 6.
0: So, okay, you're copy of Maryland 28, flight expired.
1: Yes.
0: 3, Gulf Victor 3776, the White Saturn. Stand.
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1: Coming back as a 2022 Jeep SUV, tags expired one of this year, so January 2026, registered to a Sylvia Arizondo and a Caleb Rojas from Manassas, Virginia. No other flags, just expired.
0: I'll have traffic eastbound, just correct, westbound, just west of the narrows. I'll hit one button.
1: 10-4.

0: That's 19, guys.
1: Pull into the highs in Washington Square, turn around 7, Foxtrot Lima, 0187, on a red Honda Accord.
0: That's 19, 10-4.

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1: That's 19-10-4.
0: 36 travel, unclear traffic. You could just give me a copy of the 28.
1: 10-4.

Center of all North units, copy for a lookout. It's a black Mazda SUV, four attacks, has front side driver damage, driver side damage. And I had my speeding, tailgating possible, 1055. Observe, take me quickly. Last seen northbound 213, north of White Marsh.

1536. Bertrick. Just say a tag, you want to see it from up, Isaac.

0: This is Tina.
1: Northbound 301, just prior to Alpha. Maryland 4, Hotel Alpha, 1588, I'd like the MW.
0: 10-4.

0: 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We had a call for a possible 1055. Vehicle was in the area of Claiborne Field. Need to check and call the barracks to get further.
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0: 83 Alpha, X-ray November Hotel on a Black Mamba.

Water check's negative. It's coming back on a dark Mazda, just as utility. Registered to a Shannon Terry from Columbia, South Carolina. The front of decal on the tag expired as 10 at 26. Not seeing any other kind of flags.

0: I'm on the draft.
1: 15, go ahead.
0: 3 westbound, fire to Pine Creek. Maryland Creek, Gulf, Papa, 4712, on a black.

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0: 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Phone that 4 to tag.
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3: 34 is out.
1: 10-4.
3: 15 is clear traffic.
1: 10-4.
2: Queen Anne to Centerville, he's in route from Centerville.
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0: ID is correct.

0: 925, can you run the name and address for me?
1: Go ahead.
0: Last name, Terry, Tango, Echo, Romeo, Romeo, Yankee. First name, Brian, Bravo, Romeo, Yankee, Alpha, November. Middle name, Samuel, Sierra, Alpha, Mike, Uniform, Echo, Lima. Date of birth, 1/13/1986.
1: Do you need me to check any other states besides Maryland?
0: Nah, I have his license in my hand. Unless you want to check Florida as well. He's not really telling me where he's from.
1: Time for it.

Santa Rosa 19. Wanatech's going to be negative. I did find an expired license through Florida that expired back in 2023. He does have a valid Maryland license. It's a Class A Alpha that expires 1/13 of 2032. Zero current, no restrictions. He's checked your 21.

0: 36 are open.
1: Good.
0: Myself and 17 check the area. We couldn't locate that vehicle.
1: 7-4.
2: Hi, 900, 42 degrees, John.
1: Okay, 900.

0: Go ahead.
1: 213-19, 3 Maryland 9, Fox, Papa, 0114, White Toyota.
0: 10-4.